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0: tired of hearing the same four songs played on a loop by a corporate robot in Auckland. 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
1: Welcome to the Most FM Friday Free For All. And you're here with Catfish Pete on the mic here and covering off for Richie. He's not in town at the moment, so anyway, you're going to have myself here, and I'm pretty sure I will be able to sort of butcher this for Richie on his behalf. I'm quite sure of that. But anyway, folks, welcome to the Friday Free For All. And I have a guest here now. Nick, welcome to the show.
2: Good afternoon.
1: How are you, mate? I can hear everything coming through. You can hear me all good?
2: I can hear you.
1: Nice. Okay. Well, look, I tell you what, folks, Nick's been on the show a couple of times with Richie, and what's happening here is he's just going to, you know, both Richie and I have enjoyed his presence here, as have the listeners. And so, yeah, we've got him in again, and, yeah, a great eclectic playlist that Nick does. And what have you got for us today, Nick?
2: Okay, well, I can hear myself now.
1: Yeah.
2: Thanks for that. Hi, everyone. I've got a playlist here from basically a bunch of songs of records that I've been collecting over the last few years. Most of these are new records or new to me. So we're going to start off with Little Sims. This track is called Thief. This one's off her award-winning sixth album. It's Lotus. It was released last year. Little Sims is a leading British rapper, and she's created an intimate cross-genre group of songs on this LP. This track, Thief, is about a deep personal and financial betrayal by her longtime childhood friend and producer, Inflo, who apparently embezzled hundreds of thousands of pounds off her.
1: Nice. Little Sims. That's S-I-M-Z.
2: Yep.
1: Great name. Great name for a track, Thief. Anyway, folks.

0: So that was Little Sims with Thief off the album Lotus. Coming up next, we've got Kneecap, a track called Big Bad Mo. And Big Bad Mo is a track off Fenian, which has been released this year. Quite a controversial band from Ireland. Upbeat reference, one of the three-piece Irish bands group who have a reputation for fierce lyrics. And a line on the song kind of sums it up. Well, they say, PR done on our behalf. As soon as you're outraged, we've won.
1: Nice.

0: Big Bad Mo.
1: Nice beat there.
0: Yeah, good beat. It's a good beat. And that is, one of the guys from that band apparently was arrested for treason. He didn't go to prison or anything, but it just goes to show that they're actually pretty controversial.
1: It's still happening, eh?
0: Yes. Yeah. Okay, so we've got a good sponsor here, don't we, Pete?
1: We do have a good sponsor, and he's been a long-time sponsor, and he's part of the furniture these days, as Ron and Mike Smile earlier. So, big shout-out to him, of course, or the team there for supporting the most and, doing what he's doing. I mean, he does it well. He's got great food there, great atmosphere, and he works hard. Does Ron.
0: Excellent. Okay, well, coming up, we've got Caribou, and this track is called Magpie. This is off an LP which is called Suddenly. It was released in 2020. This Canadian musician, Dan Snaith, it's his fifth album as Caribou. He does different kind of things instead of Caribou as well. So it's produced as a solo project, and this album is pretty dreamy. It's also at times more intense techno. This track seems to grow in stature about a minute and a half into it, which made it stand out to me. Yeah, so here we go. This is Caribou.

0: was, excuse me, that was the sound of Charlotte Day Wilson, another Canadian. The track was Mountains, released in 2019 off the LP Alpha. Quite a gorgeous track, R&B artist. This was included on the LP Late Night Tales by Jordan Rakai, which is a compilation selected by Jordan, who's a New Zealand-born artist based in London now. And that record came out in 2021, which is where I got that track off, and I've got another track coming up off that LP a bit later. What do you reckon, Pete?
1: Nice, very, very easy listening. Mm. It's quite a bit different, as I was saying earlier on before the show started, that it's not most unlike your music, but I was expecting something different, but it was very, very, you've toned it down, obviously.
0: Yes. Yeah, well.
1: It's lovely, right? Great, yeah.
0: I don't know what it's like where you're listening, but it's pretty rainy here, and there's kind of the sound of rain at the end of that track, which is quite appropriate. All right. Okay, we're going to go into a poem now by a punk poet. This is off the latest record that I just purchased, actually, called Pillows and Prayers, which is a compilation of artists off Cherry Red Records. It was released in 83. This is a quite a hilarious poem by the punk poet Attila the Stockbroker, and could be just as relevant today.
2: Right. This is called A Bang and a Wimp. It's about being threatened in hamburger bars. Swing door swings open in the fast food fun palace. Two pairs of eyes meet mine. I steel myself and grimace. Elbows against the counter, they slump. Mean-eyed, po-faced, no-nonsense. Prepubescent pugilists. Terror tots. South London's finest. Knee-high nihilists planning nursery crimes. The Wimpy Bar Mafia, 9 years old. Mako, murderous. Primary school, but primed to kill or maim or terrorise. Size you up and slice you through with Peter Sutcliffe eyes. They're into older women. 11 or 12's their favourite age. They chat them up as they come in. Invade their space like space invaders. Oi, love. Want some chips? Then invite them home for glue and a private rendition of the new Exploited single. Or some other manic mayhem to make their extremities tingle. Soon they'll be old enough to bunk into a disco, but till then they'll stick to the hamburger hustle. A bang and a wimpy and a bang. The grim and grimy gangsters from the Mustard and Cress gang. Video vandals. Violent virgin vigilantes, virgin on the vindictive. No, I've been searching for the young soul rebels, been searching everywhere, couldn't find them anywhere. But here they are in the Wimpy Bar, right by Victoria Station. I stand and watch them operate in muted fascination till, here, got 10p, mate? Snaps me back to hard reality, and the half-concealed glinting switchblade smiles with awful clarity. I give them 21 pence and they give me a hard smile. Now they've the price of another tube, they're happy for a while. And in the Wimpy Wonderland, the crisis kids run free. A bang, a wimpy and a sniff, and home in time for tea.

shift. 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How can you be the greatest but noble? The mountain moves, the climb is steep. Who will we looking up to as moguls? 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And sometimes we ain't got the capacity. All I'm really needing is clarity. We all need something we can believe in. But every

0: Yes, indeed. Peace of Mind there, and the track was called Peace from Little Sims. Nice. Taken off that album Lotus, very, very good album. Double J, the Australian alternative station that they have there, that was their number one pick out of their top 50 albums of 2025.
1: Really? Mm. Nice. I love the voice, very soulful, you know.
0: Yeah, well, that actually collaborates with people, so yeah, it could have been someone else who was helping her out there as well. So next up we've got Troy Kingy and a track called You In My Arms. It's he's a much-loved Kiwi artist, both on stage and film. He's been on TV and film and as a musician. And this is from LP number 5 of his 10-10-10 series. This is Black Sea Golden Ladder is the LP from 2021. So the 10-10-10 series is 10 albums and 10 genres over 10 years. He's done 9 so far. So this song is about birth and really shows off his great voice and songwriting skills. And I came across Troy Kingy from my nephew Greg, who does live sound for him. So here we go.

0: There we go. That was Aldous Harding. And she's quite a character indeed. One of New Zealand's most original artists, I guess you could say. On the song, she duets with a Welsh artist, and his name is H. Hawkline. And that's from the album Turn on the Island, and that was released this year. So that track was called Venus in the Zinnia.
1: Really nice. What a great track to follow up after Troy's track. It's just, you know, real nice.
0: Two Kiwi artists. Coming up next, I've got a track by an Australian artist. Her name is Morton, and this is a track called Count a Heart. It's taken from Late Night Tales by Jordan Rakai, and Jordan features on this track. Jordan has got a fantastic voice. He's pretty well known in the soul kind of genre, based in London now. And apparently Morton grew up near Jordan in Brisbane. Jordan was Kiwi, he's New Zealand born, but was brought up in Brisbane. And they started making music together in high school.
1: Nice.
0: Yeah. So let's have a listen to Morton and a track called Count a Heart.

0: quite a wonderful track there from Morton and with Jordan Rakai with his beautiful voice.
1: Yeah, that was nice. That was definitely a you know, a big sound system track.
0: Mm, yeah, that would be great to hear on your amazing stereo.
1: Yeah, you know, it's just, I was listening to that, and as you say, it's got everything going in the back there, the crescendos of many instruments, beautiful yes. vocals.
0: Yes. Cool. Well, we're coming up to almost a quarter to four. It's been a great time here in the Most FM studio. And thanks for having me here, Pete, and filling in for Richie while he's away.
1: Yeah, no worries. I've never sort of I've been a guest on this particular show, but nice to host it. And I'm unsure if Richie's listening. I don't know what time it is. And well, he was in France the other day. He was showing off and live videoed through Messenger. He was around cycling around the base of the Eiffel. No, not the, is it the Eiffel Tower? Was in France.
0: Oh, yes, no, yeah. That's in Paris.
1: Yeah. Paris, yeah, yeah, and it was all lit up, and it was just getting dark. I think it was about 9:30 at night, and yeah, he was, yeah, blowing his trumpet.
0: Sounds awful. Sounds awful. Okay, coming up next is Radiohead, and this is a track called Dex Dark. It's off Moon Shaped Pool, which came out in 2016. This is a haunting track that was used on the soundtrack of the TV series The Ozark, and it was the perfect track for with a scene where the family have just arrived at Ozark Lake, and yeah, it just fit perfectly. But
1: nice.
0: One of my top bands, Radiohead. I've got quite a few of their albums.
1: Great series too, that. Was it a movie or a series?
0: It was a series.
1: It was a series, yeah. You know, sort of a while back.

0: Just picture that family arriving in their car, looking at each other, the tension growing. And that series, The Ozark.
1: Yeah. Yeah, it was just definitely the music and the that opening part of the series was, it's certainly fitting, wasn't it? You just knew there was something coming up that was tense.
0: Yeah, indeed. Yeah. Earlier on, I played a track off an LP that I've recently bought called Pillars and Prayers, and that was Attila the Stockbroker. There's a poem that he recited. The next band that I'm going to play is Everything But the Girl, and this is a track called Nothing Left to Lose off the album Fuse. So they're a British duo of Tracy Thorne and Ben Watt, and they've been making music together for 4 decades. They're a married couple. They'd been together 28 years and then got married. But they both feature on that LP.

0: That was the sound of Everything But the Girl here on the Most FM. And yeah, sounding really good.
1: Real nice, yeah. I was just saying with Rich and I back in the, I'll say 2010, somewhere around there, 29, the tens, yeah. In the tens, yeah. We were thrashing these guys on the weekend. We covered off the show for Jack on the old Friday evening. And regular music on the Most FM back then was EBT.
0: Excellent. Yeah, well, it's amazing how much longevity they've got, really, considering how long they've been going. And, you know, they'd be in their 60s now, but they're still making music like that. I reckon it's really cool.
1: Yeah.
0: All right, so next track is from The Avalanches, and I've chosen off their LP, Since I Left You. I could have played that track, Since I Left You, which is probably the best known off that. But I'm going to play A Different Feeling. It's taken off that album from 2000. And so they're an indie dance group from Melbourne who formed in 1997. And with multiple sampling and cut and paste techniques, they have created a record that has really stood the test of time. I have to admit, I bought this record for $200, and I've seen near mint copies like mine on Discogs for up to $500.
1: Who needs gold?
0: Well, yeah, vinyl is it's a thing to collect, and they do grow in value.

the rarity. Some records are worth a lot of money now. Okay, so here we go. This is the Avalanches. It's just coming up to 5 to 4.

0: Very nice. Love it. The Avalanche is a different feeling. Fantastic. Hey, look, folks, we've got the Mad Media Time just coming up to about 20 seconds to the top of the hour, 5 o'clock, of the I was just about to say the Bell Street Blue Show, but anyway, the Friday free-for-all. And Nick, again, thanks very much for your show there, mate. It was all your show.
1: Yeah, thank you. Thanks for letting me jump on the controls. It was very exciting.
0: You've done a very, very slick job there, mate. And you've done it before though, haven't you?
1: I have, a bit of experience with Contact FM in Hamilton back in the day.
0: Nice. But anyway, folks, and of course, thanks again to Mike's Mild Ale, which I will get his thing going there, and we'll go back on to RCS, as they call it here in the on the deskpad here. But anyway, folks, have a great weekend, and we'll see you again.
1: Thank you. See ya.
0: Yeah. Okay. Yeah, that's not going to happen. Hang on, maybe if I do that again. Let's do that again. And then I can... No? Well, that could happen. Doesn't matter. Anyway, let's go to here, and let's go to here, and let's just push this one here up. And there you go. Just like that. Just like a new one. New order. I'll stay with you.

take us out this evening with the late great Nazamba. Alongside OBF, this is The Groove. If you feel the groove, listen to The Groove. The Groove is what it is, yes?

show the doors where magic happens. Temperature 100 degrees, everybody sweat from the music where I'm at. Artists in the booth, rising big tune while the piano hold the melody.

studio session recording. Heptones involved in this one. All right, it's been a beautiful week, people. Weather's been a bit wicked and wild, but still we're alive, yes?

Yes. Yes, I, the one Nello B. Tune called Judgment. Pull us for another Nello B track alongside Sizzler. All right, nice people. Studio Clan Cloudy. We're well cloudy in here.

Yeah, straight into Wicked Time. Tune called Demia Time is Ja Rose alongside Rough and Tough. Brand new music you're hearing right here on the studio, kind of cloudy, with I, Drew Lux. All right, now, last week I did a feature on Fantan Moja, because he passed away on the Tuesday of last week. Missed out on a track that I was wanting to play, but I sort of didn't have the space for it at that time. Well, right now I do. This is on the Rubber Dub Rhythm, Fantan Moja. Blessings. Only Ja.

acceptable in the light of Jah Rastafari. New music time again. Well, not so new, I suppose. A band I found just recently. This is the Sons of Paradise. Gonna do a four pack of them, of some tunes that I enjoyed. First up, this is Motions. Well, the fisherman them. Catch up a fish, yes? Blessings. Food on the table.

0: Stay listening to the studio, kinda cloudy. Stay on the niceness. Sons of Paradise right here. Hailing from Raleigh in North Carolina, America. Where the sticky icky goodness is legal.
1: Lucky buggers.
0: We got some wicked music. And then stick figure kind of revolution style. Modern reggae music coming out of America. Yes, global. Here comes a tune from way back. This is the legendary Henry James, also known as Peter Brooks. This is a foundation tune remixed up and done up by the OBF crew.

and that's for real. And you're walking and you're talking, remember the Most High Jah. Yesterday was a celebration of his 134th. That's strong. So all the Rastas over the world celebrate and commemorate this day. It's a day a great man come to be, teaching I and I truths and rights and the way to be. Yes, I. Some more brand new music coming up right now. This is the one called Shezadek. And it's gotta be Jah. It just has to be Jah. In all things.

and everything. It has to be Jah, the one who grants I and I breath, all of our blessings, love and life. Yes, it's got to be Jah. Praises unto the Most High. All right, now, sending out this next tune to my beloved daughter, who's about to, well, just announced that she's going to bring forth another moko to I and I, a boy this time. So blessings to you, my darling daughter, and your whānau, which is increasing. More love, more power. You have the heart of a lioness. So this tune is for you, heart of a lion. Should you never fear, ever clear, always and always dear to I.

2005, maybe 2006, around those times. I'll have to research that one up. Hey, hey, you listen to Studio Kinda Cloudy. I am Drew Locks, bringing this to you live and direct, right here at the Most FM. We're going to ride into a feature artist of this week, and this one goes out to McQueen, because we just love you, you know? And I love doing this with you too, girl.

there from Busy Signal in a 5-pack of Busy right now. Tune call, thank you, Ja. And for this one, the Smokey Robinson remix. Remix over. Beautiful tune called Cruisin'. Here comes some more Busy Signal right now. This is a brand new tune alongside Righteous Teacher. All right, love the new music. Reggae music, forward up. Yeah, Busy Signal. Love.

Yes, I would say hotter than hot. Busy signaled right there. Tune called Great Men. Cover of a Burning Spear tune from a few years ago, that one was. All right, you're listening to Studio Kinda Cloudy. I am Drew Lux, bringing this to you live and direct right here on these airwaves. Just riding it, you know? Just loving the reggae vibrations, feeling it, and sending it out to you people. I hope everyone out there is enjoying and listening to this vibration I'm bringing to you. All right, some new music game time. This is Lone Ark alongside 18th Parallel. Tune called Morning Blessing.

Wolf Rhythm. From a few years ago. Get around the words, yeah? All right, running on 6:30 on this Friday evening. Hope everyone out there is warm and safe and feeling good. Just more fire coming down the wire. This is On The Ja Love Rhythm. Beautiful tune. This is Dwayne Stevenson with his magic tune called August Town.

Yes. Fearless one. Same kind of thing I had with my dad. Anyway, we always got to show love. And that is the all-important thing we must do in this life, is show love. So say, Collie Buds, show love in everything you do. Yes, blessings unto everybody, old and new. Yeah, Jah love y'all.

Ada Rhythm. Another mix up coming out of the A's. We're gonna ride on through them over the next few weeks. ABCD, you know how it rolls. Should know by now.

coming from Tenerife. Yes, as I said before, reggae music is global, worldwide. There's a tune called Children of Jah. That's the Chango right here.

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1: Yeah. 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

beat starts playing. Are you listening to the words that I'm saying, or is your mind just strained? Stop, push, rewind, now replay it. And focus on these things that I'm saying, like a finger that is pointing to the moon. 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

0: Johnny Walker, Paul Oakenfold, Nicky Holloway, Danny Rampling, and all the people who gave us these times. 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

If you listen to the blues, don't be ashamed, for the blues and the gospel are just the same. Amen. Amen.

0: All right, you're going the right way for a smack bottom.
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2: 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The types of butterfly change regularly, so there's always something new to see.

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0: We're gonna break down everywhere, like I'm gonna go. 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

0: 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Sun is shining.
1: Well, the sun is not shining today. Showers, some heavy with possible hail, easing in the evening. Southwesterly strong in the afternoon and early evening, heading for a high of 13, down to 4 tonight. Tomorrow for Sunday, a little bit better. Cloud clearing and becoming fine in the morning. Southeasterlies turning southwesterly in the afternoon with a high of 12. And the start of a new week on Monday, fine with southerlies dying out at night and 12 degrees. Same for Tuesday, light winds though. Wednesday, a little bit cloudy. Showers, some heavy on Thursday, and the rain returns on Friday. Outside at the moment, it is 8 degrees in downtown New Plymouth.
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1: 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Mad Media time is 8:01. A couple of cancellations this morning for football. All junior hub cancelled, but 9th to 15th grade still on. For rugby, all 30 rugby cancelled, but secondary school rugby, from my understanding, is still going ahead, along with hockey. Hockey still all on this morning, so only junior football and all junior rugby. So that's the 30 competitions cancelled this morning. Right, coming up on the show today, we'll stay with rugby. Ray Hopkinson will talk to us very shortly. Taranaki played a pre-season match against Wellington yesterday. A good win too, out at the Kaitaki Rugby and Sports Club. And also the rep draws were announced as well, so he'll get across all of those for us. After that game yesterday, I spoke to Seta Tamanivalu, so I'll play that interview back after Hoppy's chat. Matt Hastings will join us from football. Plenty going on there with the Central League and Western competitions as well. Netball finals happening today at the TSB Stadium.

0: and most prestigious championship in the game. Only Bob Charles had done it before him more than 60 years ago. In a country obsessed with rugby, we sometimes forget just how global golf really is. Millions play it. The world's best compete every week. And winning a major is one of the hardest feats in professional sport. Fox beat them all. The world's number one Scotty Scheffler, Ryder Cup stars, major champions, and he did it with a birdie on the 72nd hole with the weight of history on his shoulders. Sporting greatness isn't measured by how loud the crowd is back home. It's measured by the size of the stage, the quality of the opposition, and the difficulty of the challenge. By that measure, Ryan Fox has achieved something few New Zealanders have. This wasn't just another Kiwi winning overseas. It was one of the rare moments where a New Zealander conquered the pinnacle of a truly global sport. Decades from now, we'll still be talking about where we were when he won the Open. This wasn't just a win, it was history. And I don't think we've quite grasped just how special it really was. Ray Hopkinson is next.
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6: Jamie Viljoen kicks the ball out and the battle at the beach comes to an end here at Corbett Park, the home of the Kaitaki Rugby and Sports Club, and Taranaki winning this match against Wellington, scoring 3 converted tries to 2. The final score here, 21 points to 14.
7: Yeah, Taranaki starting their pre-season campaign with positive intent as you are back with the Most FM Sports Show, 7 past 8 is the Mad Media time. And to talk more about that, Ray Hopkinson, our rugby man, starting things off this morning. Good morning, Hoppy. How are you?
8: Good morning, William. I didn't dwell and get blown away yesterday.
7: No, luckily we're in a caravan. The commentary box was very warm. And it was a great afternoon off the field anyway. I'm not sure how the guys were on the field. It certainly cut up out there. It was wet, it was windy, it was pretty chilly.
8: Yeah, but a good result for Taranaki. They won the first half, didn't they? But they lost the second half.
7: Yeah, it was, 14-0 at half time and then 21-14. So yeah. Final score in the end there, 3 tries to 2, as I said in the commentary. But yeah, good start. I know these pre-season games are a little bit all over the place because, you know, players chopping and changing, different combinations and so forth. But there's a good platform there to work on.
8: Yeah, absolutely. The big one, going to get... in a game, all the players get a run.
7: Yeah, I think they did.
8: Players of the team, didn't they?
7: Yeah, they had about 28 players. Taranaki okay. Picked about 32 or so, maybe 33, and okay. I think most guys got a game. So

0: But it was a good atmosphere out there. I know they realigned the field, and yeah, it was bloody good.
1: Okay, yeah, the field goes the other way now, doesn't it? It goes north to south.
0: They just changed it for this game, just so they can have a better viewing from the pavilion and also the corporates along the grandstand side as well. So no doubt they'll move that back in the next couple of weeks in preparation for next season.
1: Yeah, okay, anyway, what happened last week at the rugby scene in Taranaki last Saturday, the Den Cup, the annual country clash.
0: Oh, how good.
1: Strathmore against Wonga Momona last Saturday, and Strathmore reclaimed the trophy, defeating Whanganui by 36 points to 24. So that was last Saturday, but what's happening around the province today? I understand that all 30 rugby, I've already just heard about this about 10 minutes ago, all 30 rugby has been cancelled, but there is secondary school rugby today from what I understand, and they'll kick off around about 10 o'clock this morning. And up at the boys' high school, on the gully, we put the boys' high school first 15s and second 15s, second 15 tee off at 9:30, and the first 15s at your game, and it will, 11
0: yes.
1: o'clock kickoff.
0: Yeah, they brought it forward. They pre-poned it, as I say, because Napier wanted to get away early. It was meant to be at about 12:30, I think, so they just moved it forward, which is okay, and earlier the better, which is great. But, I mean, the weather won't obviously impact the artificial turf up there. It'll actually be probably the best surface in the province at the moment.
1: That's for sure, and just repeating those times, the second 15 game is at 9:30 kick-off, and it'll still be dark, won't it? And the first 15 kick-off at 11 o'clock. Now, the other cancellation is the Taranaki Māori game against King Country has also been cancelled. It was meant to start at 2 o'clock. It's because the Awakino Gorge is once again closed.
0: Yes, unfortunately. Whether it was the weather or the earthquake this morning, I don't quite know.
1: Both.
0: Yeah. A combination of both, which is a bit of a shame because no doubt Taranaki Māori have a couple of games and King Country would have had a couple of games in the pre-season ahead of the Heartland Championship starting in a few weeks. So that's a bit of a shame, but I'm sure they don't want to go the long way through Whangamomina and Stratford and up.
1: Yes, for sure. Can't blame them for doing that. So yeah. I'm heading off to Tokyo Domain today, William. Tokyo Tamalize, the second challenge of the season for the Den Cup. Stratmore, the holders take on Tokyo. That's the 1 o'clock kickoff. I've actually ordered a rowboat and a quake helmet just in case I need it this afternoon up there at Tokyo.
0: Oh, my goodness. It'll be terrible out there, Hoppy.
1: Yeah, never mind. I'm going to go. Why not?
0: Yeah, good on you. Just pack your gumboots and all that type of thing.
1: Rick weather gear, I'll take that with me.
0: And go for it too. Yeah, exactly.
1: Sure.
0: Well, there's no such thing as bad weather if you dress for it, right?
1: That's for sure. Anyway, the Taranaki representative rugby games have been released, haven't they?
0: Yes.
1: For the under-20s, the under-18s, the men's squads, and the under-18 women's, and the under-16 men and women's squads, their fixtures are yet to be confirmed. So that'll be good, won't it?
0: That will be good. Always a full program. Plenty of opportunities for those players to play beyond club and secondary school rugby as well. And no doubt we'll be across all of those results as they come through during those weekends. We've got a number of rep teams, haven't we?
1: We have, quite a few teams there, but it's good stuff. And tonight, the Taranaki Rugby Referees Association have the annual dinner and awards evening. Am I going to get an award? Are you going to get an award, William? I think you do, don't you?
0: Oh, I know what I'm getting, but that's already been announced with the top five and so forth. But all the other ones are up for grabs.
1: That's for sure. That's tonight at the Devon Hotel. Looking forward to that. I missed out last year, so good to be back to one of those.
0: Yeah, 100%. And then next week, of course, that the NPC starts. It starts on Thursday night with the opening game. I'm not sure. I'll check which one it is, actually. But I know Taranaki's playing on Saturday afternoon against Counties.
1: Counties Manukau, isn't it?
0: Yeah, Waikato Bay of Plenty.
1: I think Waikato played the opening game on the Thursday night, if I remember rightly.
0: 7:10.
1: Right?
0: Yeah, against Bay of Plenty. That's at Waikato Stadium. That'll be a good one. Good battle of the Kaimais, that one, to start.
1: Yes, for sure.
0: Yeah. And then there's a couple on the Saturday, or the one on the Friday, in fact. Tasman, North Harbour, Counties Taranaki, Southland Otago, Canterbury, Auckland to start. Yeah. And then North and Manawatu on the Sunday. I think there might be two on the Sunday to start. Your Wellington Hawke's Bay as well. It's a full schedule of NPC rugby. No doubt will be all across it. Yeah, absolutely. And the team, I'm not sure if you saw any of the game yesterday, Hoppy, but as I said earlier, good platform to work off.
1: In between the stoppages, I saw it.
0: Yeah, there was a few internet issues. I think we tried to do our best at the ground to get it up and running. It's one of these things where the tests were okay pre-game, but once the game started, then it fell over from there. So that was a bit of a shame.
1: You're down on the holiday too, aren't you?
0: Yeah, yeah, and I think the weather didn't help either. It did clear before kickoff, and then a bit of rain came through afterwards. So, yeah, a few challenges?
1: Yeah, that's for sure. Anyway, the All Black squad for the Tour of South Africa. They named the squad of 44. That's on Monday, I understand, at lunchtime. What do you reckon about that one?
0: Oh.
1: Any shock surprises?
0: Well, I don't know. Like, it's going to be a free-for-all. I mean, yeah, sure, you've got the squad that played against France, Italy and Ireland. The majority of those players will probably be picked. And then you've got the rest of them, you know, whether Josh Jacob makes it. I think Jacob Ratamaitevuki Neepkins is a chance. Maybe Bradley Slater as well.
1: Okay.
0: As another hooker option. We were talking about this yesterday. And, those sort of three players stood out for me. But you just never know. I actually spoke to Duplessis Kariffi after the game yesterday and said, have you had a word on whether or not you're going to South Africa? He said, no. And he said he hears more about it in the media.
1: Yeah, okay. All right. Good stuff.
0: So we'll just have to wait and see.
1: It's a tough schedule. What, four test matches and they play four midweek games against, what, the Stormers, the Sharks, the Lions and the Bulls?
0: Yeah.
1: It's a very challenging tour, isn't it?
0: Yeah, it is. It's an old-fashioned tour like they used to do.
1: Yep.
0: But back in the day, they used to play the provinces rather than the Super Rugby teams.
1: Yeah, we're getting up at 3 o'clock in the morning to watch these ones, weren't we?
0: Yeah, I think I might get up for the tests, maybe not so much for the tour games.
1: Mm. Okay, mate, well, I'm heading off to Tokyo. Hope you're rowing off to Tokyo later on this morning. I'm going to go up to the boys' high school and watch some of the rugby up there and watch my grandson play basketball. The Dean Cup match this afternoon, 1 o'clock kickoff, Strathmore versus Tokyo. Hope it clears up, mate. Hope it clears up.
0: Yeah, well, good luck, mate. No, yeah, and we'll catch up next week if you survive out there. But to the feed, the feed no doubt will be excellent.
1: I might need my dinner at the awards night, mate. Okay.
0: Looking forward to hearing how it goes.
1: Thanks, mate.
0: Thanks, Hobby. Enjoy your weekend.
1: Catch you, mate.
0: Stay dry. Bye. Cheers. Thank you. There's Ray Hopkinson, our rugby man. Still plenty of rugby happening with the Dean Cup, of course. So that rep game today, Taranaki Māori and King Country, meant to be played out at Tikorangi this afternoon. That's been cancelled because the gorge has closed over again with a bit of a slip there. Don't know whether it is from the earthquake or the rain. But as we mentioned, Taranaki played Wellington yesterday in a pre-season match. Taranaki picking up a 21-14 win. 3-2. And a player that is back for Taranaki for the first time since 2019, Seta Tamani Valu. I spoke to him after the game.
2: Is it good being back in Taranaki?
3: Yeah, it's been a long time. I think it's probably 9 years ago that I played my last game here. So, and coming back, yeah, it's extra special. Really enjoying my time back here. So the boys are, most of the boys were at boys high when I left, so they are my teammates, so it's pretty good, yeah.
2: Is it like you haven't left?
3: Yeah, that's the thing, like I fit in straight away. The team been really good, fit in straight away, just fit into the environment pretty well, settling well, so sort of just enjoying the process now, so it's good. Yeah.
2: What's changed since you've been away?
3: Not much, like the people are still there, like most of the people I know, and they like good people, they're still in the club. Just the whole setup at the stadium, apparently it's like probably the most like impressive thing when I come back to see the stadium, the new stadium. This is our home. I think it's important to get this sorted now. That's what changed a lot, and I think it brings the boys together more now. It's getting easier, getting to training and don't have to drive around, so it's good, yeah.
2: Makes it easier, right?
3: Yeah, yeah.
2: And what was the reason for coming back?
3: Actually, it's just because they've been trying to get me for the last 2 seasons. So there's always one thing I want to do. Any time of my career, I want to come back here and play for Taranaki. So lucky enough to get a phone call from home. So yeah, just coming back, and I just want to give back to the community and just play with the boys and get my kids as well. Like growing up now, I want them to see me playing for Taranaki once again. So, hopefully, not just this season, and something I can do more.
2: Yeah, for sure. Yeah. Where have they told you you're going to fit into Taranaki? Because the midfield's great. The staff, Brinley, yourself, and Daniel Glover as well.
3: Yeah,
2: any indication?
3: I think. Oh, it was surprising this week. I played 12, so Ron's still injured. He's a great player, and we have young one as well. And, whatever it is. Wherever they want me to play, definitely not the winger. So I'll probably some fit in somewhere in the midfield. So but we just see how it goes in the season. I think Ron's still out for the moment, so I'm just going to enjoy being playing with Mihan and into the season. So
2: and a good performance here this afternoon. What did you make of the preseason match?
3: I think I just want to see like where I'm at with collision wise, and the game is played at where he's at now, the collision part. So I really enjoyed their part today. I think I did really well getting the team forward with my collision part and just trying to help the team going forward. So yeah, I think that's a big takeaway for me today, just physically, if I'm up to it. That's coming to the game before the game. So yeah, but I sort of enjoy it. Running into Dupi a couple of times, so it's good. It's a great start. So
2: And I mean, the weather didn't provide many opportunities for the backs to get involved, but there's a good platform there for Taranaki to work on ahead of the next game against Counties.
3: I think because just the weather's played out at the moment, as much as we want to see the running rugby from Taranaki rugby, everyone, that's how we train the whole week, but sometimes it's just not the way it is in the weather. You don't know what is going to turn out in the day. So, but I think our execution still can be better. Even though like the game was slow, I think we've forced some stuff there, the offload when it was not on. I think in the weather like this, the kicking game, I think the kicking game was really good from Jacob and Josh Jay and Adam. So I think we just need to be more sharper going to the season.
2: What do you make of the squad? There's a good mix there of
3: the great squad. I think the great squad coming back, like they all young boys but a lot of experience in the team. And the club boys as well did really well. I think they'd be really great for the team, the new addition we have. Great squad and the depth we have. So pretty confident.
2: All right, mate. Hey, thanks for your time.
3: Thank you.
4: The most. All right.

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1: Welcome back to the Most FM Sports Show. 21 past 8 is the Mad Media time on a pretty wet and wild Saturday morning. Looking at football now, Matt Hastings is our football man and he is with us now. Matt, good morning.
2: Hi, mate. How are you going?
1: Yeah, not too bad, thanks. No football for the juniors today, but 9th and 15th grade still on, so at least there's a little bit of action and obviously the senior stuff as well.
2: Yep, senior's still going ahead. 9th to 15th, so I think probably a good decision since you're football making. And of course, the council closing a few grounds around the place, so probably a couple of decisions, but sort of hamstrung by the council. But it always amazes me. I do enjoy a Saturday morning jumping on Central Football's Facebook page when the weather's like this and having a bit of a coffee and a bit of a giggle at the comments that start to roll through from some parents. I do find it comical with some of the parents in terms of the decisions that they're not happy. But hey, move on.
1: But do they want to sit outside or stand outside in the rain, do they?
2: Oh, I don't know. It's funny though. It is quite funny reading some of those comments, mate. Yeah. But hey, some people love it, some people don't. So I'm sure it's no matter what you do, it's going to be a good and a bad thing.
1: That's right. And speaking of cancellations, just before we move into the results and so forth, 30 rugby also cancelled, but secondary school still going ahead today. So obviously the weather impacting a number of sports. Hockey though still on, Matt. So they're tough, those hockey people.
2: Yeah, but hey, look, we know that the hockey people have got a turf to play on, so they're not worried about mud. They don't get themselves dirty, do they?
1: No.
2: They just run around on artificial turf and everyone's happy.
1: Yeah, 100%. All right. Looking at the football results from, let's go start last weekend. FC Western in the Central League, they unfortunately went, they lost 3-2 to Waterside Karori. That game was at Lidmouth Park. What do you make of that one? At least they're getting some goals on the board, mate.
2: Yeah, look, they're getting goals on the board. Yeah, yeah. We always try and find the positives every week for FC Western. We said it from the start that it was going to be a tough competition for them to face.
1: Yeah, we did.
2: The first time that they've been in this competition, they're up against the top sides, you know, in the lower North Island, clubs that have been in there consistently for a number of years. And it was always going to be a tough season. And this year was going to always be a building season for them, you know, to start playing. There's positives coming out of their season. It is a results-driven competition. We know that. However, you've got to find some positives for these boys, and they are scoring goals. But unfortunately, not the result that they would have wanted, going down 1-0, going down 3-2, sorry. But, you know, 1-1, and then just conceding 2 goals, and then obviously picking up as well. So, look, that was a game that they definitely would have targeted to get 3 points against Waterside Karori, not too far in front of the table. That's obviously now extended. You know, they've just got to keep going. As hard as it is, they've just got to keep on going. And look, it doesn't, you know, they've obviously got a weekend off this weekend because of Chatham Cup weekend. So look, they'll enjoy that weekend off and get themselves ready for next weekend when they head down to Wellington to face Island Bay.
1: Yeah. They'll enjoy that weekend off. It's probably come at a good time as well. I know there was another week earlier in the season where they just had a week off and took stock and so forth. That's quite important, isn't it?
2: Yeah, it is. It is. And maybe they get an extra training session in or come back together as a team or do something to get out and just enjoy the weekend, spend some time with family and kind of hit that reset button. And probably a good weekend to be able to do that. To then go down to Island Bay, who, you know, aren't too far away from them in the table. They're 7 points, but if they win, that puts them back to 4 points, starts to put a bit of pressure back on the Phoenix by only being sort of 2 points behind them there. So they've got a good opportunity here to start to climb again, and hopefully that they do.
1: Yeah, absolutely. All right, moving into the men's Western Premiership games last weekend. Of course, I'm going to start with this result here. Levin 10-1 against Motoroa. What went wrong?
2: Well, probably a lot, I would say, if you're conceding 10 goals in a game. Just like, you know, we spoke about this from, you know, a new Plymouth Rangers a few weeks ago, and Motoroa. Yeah, when you're 6-0 down at half time, you're just going to come out in the second half and just try and be competitive. You know, sorry, 6-1 down at half time, and you're going to be trying to be competitive, and you're going to try and stop the where you can. But look, that Levin side is a very good side, and they're up the top of that top of that league for obviously a reason. So yeah, look, just a season to forget, I think, for Motorola. And I know Mr. Manson, well, you know, won't be sort of too pleased hearing that.
1: But, no.
2: Yeah, look, those boys have had a really, really tough season. Again, they're a good club. They've got some very good players. Just an opportunity for them to sort of look, really kind of look back and see what they can get out of the rest of the season with only a few games to go.
1: Yeah, yeah, absolutely. And on the flip side, of course, New Plymouth Rangers picked up a 4-1 win against Fielding United. That was a great result. FC Western, they got a 2-1 win over Palmerston North Marist. And then this result here is a great result for Boys High. 2-2 draw against the team, the competition's leading team, Whanganui, last week too, away. I think that's a great result.
2: Yeah, and look, that's the first time this year that Whanganui have dropped points.
1: Mm.
2: You know, like, that's, you know, they've played 15, won 14, and now drawn 1. So to go down to Wembley Park, you know, that's a great result for those young boys. And I know we talk about those, you know, that Boys High side, they've got a lot of football coming up. With going to Super 8 and then going into the national tournament. So these results for that school, for that kind of program, and I guess using the league as a good opportunity to kind of get around to these tournaments to be really competitive. So those boys, I'm sure those boys will be taking a lot of confidence going into these next couple of tournaments that they've got coming up. But that's a great result for those boys. So they'll be really, really pleased with that.
1: Yeah, 100%. What do you make of the other results?
2: Yes, New Plymouth Rangers, good against Fielding. You know, look, congratulations to Devin Leggett as well, playing his 150th game for the club, as well as picking up a goal. Good to see Dom Scutartiti, the old boy of the side, getting a couple of goals here as well. Look, they were good last week from all accounts. They were probably one of their best performances of the year in terms of how they played all round, both going forward and defending as well. You know, FC Western against the Palmerston North Marist. You don't know what you're going to get with Palmerston North Marist. You know, some weeks they're going to be with some first team players, some weeks they're not. So 2-1, you know, it was, you know, sort of a closer game than probably what it was. But from my understanding, FC Western should have scored more goals. And look, Takaroa, they're battling away against the Palmerston North United that are a good side, but Takaroa are also a very, very good side. So, yeah, look, it sets up for an exciting weekend. There was a game last night of this current round, Levin picking up a 4-1 win against Palmerston North Marist. So, you know, Levin, they've just gone from strength to strength there, now back into second, 3 points in front of FC Western. And if FC Western pick up a result today, they'll remain. That will remain because of the goal difference situation there. So yeah, look, it's a really good result for Levin, keeping the pressure on going into that second place, because obviously we're hoping to pick up another extra couple of places going into Central League 2 next year. That'll be really good for them if they do. So look, a good result for them starting our weekend of Football Field Western Premiership, and then FC Western are heading down to Whanganui Athletic today. 2:45 at Wembley Park. New Plymouth Rangers back home again today, 2:45 hosting Takaroa, and then Boys High on the road against Fielding United at 2:45 as well.
1: Yeah, full card there. And in the women's competition, the Federation League underway again. New Plymouth Rangers, they have the bye, but Motorola away to Port Hill, that game in Mariwa Park. I assume that is halfway.
2: No, that is all the way.
1: Is it?
2: No, that is all the way.
1: They've made the trip.
2: They're making the trip over. Only a couple of clubs. Napier City Rovers agreed with the Taranaki sides that they'll meet them halfway just based on travel. But Port Hill haven't made that decision. In the league, they are sort of travelling everywhere and vice versa. It's in the Federation Cup that they it's an obligation to meet halfway if the travel is more than 3 hours.
1: Okay.
2: For us side, that's when they meet halfway. They're heading all the way across to Port Hill today, and then the other game, Napier City Rovers hosting Whanganui Athletic tomorrow at Blue Water Stadium. Like you say, New Plymouth Rangers have the bye.
1: Okay, yeah. Big weekend of football. Did you say there was some Chatham Cup action as well?
2: Yeah, it is the quarterfinal of the Chatham Cup this weekend. So this is when the competition shifts into the national phase. So no matter who you are. Like, they try and keep it as relatively close as possible within your regions. Like Waikato and Auckland playing against each other, and then the Lower North Island and the South Island. But the quarterfinals is when it steps into a national knockout phase, so no matter what you have the draw. So you've got Fencibles United, which is an Auckland side, hosting Auckland City, so that's an Auckland derby. You've got Kashmir Technical, who are in Christchurch. They are hosting Miramar Rangers from Wellington. Hibiscus Coast, who are in Auckland, are hosting the Central League, first place in the Central League, which is Napier City Rovers, and then Nelson Suburbs hosting Auckland United. So, yeah, so a big weekend of Chatham Cup football that you can watch on FIFA Plus. That game, Kashmir Technical versus Miramar Rangers, is going to be a great game. That's tomorrow at 12:30 if you're interested in watching a bit of football over your weekend.
1: Absolutely, certainly an inside weekend. Hey, thank you so much for that, Matt. Are you putting the boots on at all this weekend?
2: No, mate. No, not today, unfortunately. I'll be feet up watching some Commonwealth Games activity.
1: Good man.
2: With the fire running today, I think.
1: Yeah, absolutely. Good stuff. Hey, really appreciate your time again. No doubt catch up next week and go through all of that again.
2: I'm good, buddy.
1: Okay, thanks, mate. Have a good weekend. Yeah. Okay, cheers.
2: You too. Bye.
1: See ya. There's Matt Hastings, our football man here on the Most FM Sports Show, looking at the games in the Western Premiership. FC Western away to Whanganui, New Plymouth Rangers hosting Takaro from down in Manawatu. That game's at Maryland's Domain at 2:45, and Boys High away to Fielding United in the Women's Federation. Just the one Taranaki team in action. Motorawa away to Port Hill over in Napier. That game's at 10 o'clock this morning, so they can get home at a decent hour. And FC Western got the weekend off in the Central League, but they are back in action away next week, and we'll catch up with all of those results in a week's time with Matt. 8:33 is the Mad Media time. It is netball finals day today. Amber Ormond, who has been such a great servant to Tyson's netball, she will join us in just a sec because their final is later on this afternoon.
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1: Welcome back to the Most FM Sport Show. 25 minutes away from 9 o'clock. It's all thanks to Shoe Clinic New Plymouth. Big day for Netball Taranaki, the Premier League finals day. Three finals happening at the TSB Stadium, with the first one starting at 12:30 and the big game at 4:30 this afternoon. Tyson's up against New Plymouth Old Boys. And a servant of Tyson's netball for a number of years is Amber Orman. She's with us now on the program. Amber, thanks very much for your time this morning.
2: No worries. Thank you for having me.
1: No problems at all. Another final, eh? What number is this for you?
2: Oh, do you know what? I've actually lost count. I actually can't remember. definitely double digits anyway.
1: Yeah, 100%. Oh, you've been such a great player for a number of years. How does this one feel and compare to others you've been in?
2: Yeah, I think every year this is the absolute pinnacle, and no matter what number it is, I think we're just as excited every year. Like it's almost the feeling of no one really wants us to be in the final because, you know, we have been there for a while, but we almost put that little bit of extra desire on it ourselves to try and get there. And I think the desire is even more as we are getting towards the back end of our careers and just really wanting to spend as long as we can where we are. So, I think the desire is actually more than ever.
1: Yeah. Oh, wonderful. Now, the road to the final hasn't been easy. There were a couple of losses for Tyson's this year up against New Plymouth. I think you lost a couple of times during the season, either against New Plymouth Old Boys or Stratford Eltham. How do you assess the round-robin phase?
2: Yeah, I know. It's shocking, eh, when we lose.
1: Two losses,
2: people,
1: yeah.
2: People can't believe it. No, I think those losses are actually... they were actually somewhat needed for us, and although we would like a perfect season, and that's always what we're striving for, sometimes you can't do everything. And I think during that little patch, we actually had some injuries, and we were kind of struggling each week to field a team. So we did have some troubles along our journey, but the last four games that we've played have been right up the top end of what we're expecting of ourselves, and. You know, we're right in the right direction now to be peaking at the right time. So, yeah, we did meet those teams, and they did also play really well against us, which is to their credit. So, not taking anything away from them at all, because we had some strong competition this year, which was actually really beneficial as well. Mm. And good to see that those teams are everyone's striving to be at the top. So, yeah.
1: And look, absolutely. Look, competition in any sport is very good. I mean, no one wants to see a team beating players by numbers and numbers of points. So, in a way, it's actually been quite good for the entire competition.
2: Yeah, I know. And it is the way that it is, I think. Like, we, in Taranaki, we don't have a university, or we don't generally have a lot of players coming into our region, which is just the way that our region is. And so, we're always going to have. We've only got a pool of players that can kind of be at that level, and we still need to have a number of teams. So it is what it is, and I was really impressed with Sacred Heart this year for persevering and sticking with it, even though for them they have a massive change of players year on year because of the way that school netball is, and they lose their players off to university and things. So they had a really strong team last year, and they still had a really strong team this year, but... yeah, I was really proud to play them, having been a Sacred Heart student in the past, and they did come up against us, and they did suffer some pretty big losses. But I think, as a whole, that will greatly benefit our region and our whole competition, and that's actually what we want. We want those girls to experience, you know, what Prem 1 netball is about. And so, yeah, I mean, I think it was good, and I mean, no one wants to lose by that much, but hopefully that does strengthen our netball for our region.
1: Yeah, 100%. Bit of character building there. Last week in the semi-finals, you guys beat Inglewood 79-53, and the other one, New Plymouth Old Boys, beat Stratford Eltham 65-46. How did you assess the semis last week?
2: It's a funny old thing, eh? Travelling down to Hawera to play semis, and I think that we took a little while to get going actually last week. me especially, probably. And it was, it wasn't probably until the third quarter that we kind of got right into it and really nailed what we wanted to do. So that was perfect. It's always hard too, because we have a week off in that Matariki week, and probably all teams will feel the same, but without playing for a week and then hitting a semi-final can be a challenge. So yeah, we definitely got to our top by the end of the game, but it did take us a little while to get going. Yeah.
1: Yeah, okay. Well, got the win in the end, which is excellent. And that travel, I know netball's very centralised. Usually you play in New Plymouth, but often Opunaki, Stratford, and also down in Hawera, as you mentioned. How much of an adjustment is that?
2: Yeah, it's hard, because it's a Thursday night, and it's not like a Saturday where, I know rugby teams can travel and you've got the whole kind of day to do it. But in netball, you finish work and then you've got to race down to Hawera or race over to Stratford, and it does add another layer of challenge, but us women, we just manage it all.
1: Yeah,
2: we do. And in the fairness of Netball Taranaki and what they're trying to do, it is cool that we can bring netball to other places than Taranaki and not always have it in New Plymouth, because it's not fair for other people to always have to travel to New Plymouth either, but it does add another layer of challenge for us, travelling at night and things like that.
1: Yeah, absolutely. So 4:30 today is the big one. We'll come back to that very shortly, because there are other games first. At 12:30, Inglewood and Raukura. 2:30, Stratford Eltham up against Bellblock Maris Dragons. Have you been across the Premier 3 and Premier 2 competitions as well?
2: Yeah, we've got a Titans team in all three Premier this year, so that's really awesome for our club, and we've performed well in all of those competitions. I think I did actually watch the Raukura Tukupa game. I was watching it on a live stream actually, and that was a real nail biter. I thought that I would have loved Tyson to have been in that game, but I think both teams played well. It'll be interesting to see how Raukura perform today as well, just getting that win just over Tukupa. And obviously in the Prem 2 competition, Tyson's just missed out on that final, so I haven't actually seen too much of the Prem 2 because they play on the same night as us. I'm not sure how they'll go.
1: Yeah, okay. And your final, as I mentioned, 4:30 TSB Stadium up against New Plymouth Old Boys. You've played them obviously during the season. What type of threats will they bring today?
2: Yeah, I think every year everyone just wants to do all they can. Basically, they'll throw everything at us, and that's to be expected, as well as because that's what we'll be doing as well. So everyone has to bring everything to win a final, and I think that obviously they've got some experience in their team, as do we. And they've got some youth in their team as well, as do we.
1: Yeah.
2: We've probably got that spread a little bit more so now than we have in the past. So, I think it'll be a tight game, and I hope it is. And I hope that there's heaps of people that come along to enjoy it, because it'll be some great netball, I'm sure.
1: Yeah, I think so. Not much of a outside day today, so what a perfect opportunity to go and watch some Premier Netball finals at its best. And these events typically pick up a good crowd as well, so I'm sure both teams will have a lot of support this afternoon.
2: Yeah, I hope so. Yeah, my kids have actually gone off to soccer this morning in the rain, so that'll be fun for them. But no, definitely it'll be great to see lots of people coming along to support netball today, and it's not very often in Taranaki that we get to showcase netball and have that high level of netball being played, so it'll be awesome to see people come out and support netball today.
1: Yeah, absolutely. And just on a side note too, there's a lot of challenges in netball at the moment, obviously, with uncertainty around the ANZ Championship, but wouldn't it be great to have a competition still running to show that there is still a pathway out there?
2: Yeah, you're referring to ANZ, obviously.
1: Yeah, correct, yeah.
2: They are, I would really hope that are doing something behind the scenes to try and figure out what the plan is going to be. I'm pretty certain they can't leave it up in the air like this for much longer, because what will happen is we'll lose all our top players to other competitions, because, we've got some very great elite netball players here, and those ones that are just sitting just below the silver ferns as well are also wonderful netball players. So we do need that pathway. Yeah, I'm devastated, really, because my children love watching ANZ. They are absolutely fixed to the screen every season. And yeah, it's something that I think it would be really silly if we couldn't get a competition up and running for our up and coming players and also those top level players that are here, to keep them here, because we need to do whatever we can to try and keep those top players here in New Zealand.
1: Yeah, well said. Great stuff. Hey, Amber, thank you so much for joining us this morning. I know it is game day, and all the very best for this afternoon's final against Old Boys, and we'll keep tabs on that result as the afternoon goes on.
2: Cool, thanks, Will.
1: No worries. Enjoy the weekend.
2: Great.
1: Okay, cheers. See you. Bye. That was Amber Ormond, one of the senior players from the Tysons Netball Club, up against New Plymouth Old Boys, 4:30 at the TSB Stadium. And before that, in Premier 3, Inglewood hosting or playing Rokura at 12:30, and at 2:30, the Premier 2 final, Stratford Eltham and Balblock Maris Dragons. A full day at the TSB Stadium. Tickets also are available at the door, and the ticket will get you into all of the matches as well. 8:45 is the Mad Media time. We've got a future champions interview coming up. Taylan Hickford will join us live in the studio next.
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6: 12 minutes away from 9, that's the Mad Media time here on the Most FM Sports Show. The Future Champions program provides mentoring, personal development sessions and comprehensive workshops for emerging athletes from Taranaki. Sport Taranaki works with the Taranaki Secondary School Sports Association to offer the Future Champions program a chance to recognise, acknowledge and support the development of high-performing emerging Taranaki athletes. And we have one of those athletes in the studio this morning, second year in the program, Taylan Hickford from Waitara High School. And your chosen sports are surf, life-saving and swimming. Thanks very much for joining us this morning.
7: Hello, thank you for having me.
6: No problems at all. So second year in the program and the second time on the Most FM Sports Show we had you in last year. Not too nervous coming in?
7: No, not as nervous as I was before.
6: Brilliant, that's great. Yeah, congratulations on a second year. What sparked you to apply again?
7: I really wanted to see... Well, first, I really enjoyed the program last year, and I wanted to see what this program had for me this year, as they said that there would be new stuff. So I was really excited, and yeah, so I applied and I got in.
6: Got in, yeah, absolutely. What have you noticed, the changes so far?
7: They've added some more stuff, like they've added Pilates, which I really enjoyed, and they've done more workshops as well that I've noticed, so I'm going to really enjoy the rest of those this year.
6: Yeah, brilliant. What were some of the highlights from last year?
7: The highlights from last year for me would probably be the one-on-ones and the cooking session. I just really enjoyed them doing one-on-one and sharing their skills with me so I could really improve my performance.
6: What'd you learn in the cooking, anything specific?
7: I learned a lot of things because I'm not much of a cooker, so... But I just enjoyed doing it a lot.
6: Yeah, okay. Oh, brilliant. So, second year, what have you achieved between the end of the program last year to now in your sport, surf lifesaving and also swimming as well?
7: So I got reselected for the New Zealand Youth Performance Squad in surf lifesaving. And I was also selected for the Junior Black Fins team. I unfortunately wasn't selected for the world's team this year, but I was in the New Zealand team.
6: Yeah, great. The world's team that has been selected in the last couple of weeks or so, there's a couple of Taranaki names in there as well. I think Charlize Duncan, who we had on the show, she's going. And just missing out on those things, how does that make you feel and then, you know, prepare to be better to get in, you know, have another opportunity to get selected again?
7: Yeah, I feel quite down when I first find out the news, but it just pushes me harder and just to prove that I am worthy of representing the New Zealand country. It just makes me want to work harder.
6: Yeah, great. That's a good message too. Don't get, you know, knocked down by it. It makes you strive and work harder, right?
7: Yeah, definitely. Yeah.
6: Do you have a discipline within surf lifesaving that you like?
7: Definitely the swimming. I'm not much of a runner or I don't really do craft, so I mainly focus on swimming.
6: Yeah, and you're a swimmer as well in the pool, aren't you? So yeah. Both of those work hand in hand, right?
7: Yeah, they work really good together.
6: And what's your specialty in the pool?
7: Definitely freestyle.
6: Oh, yes, yeah, and obviously you do that with surf lifesaving as well.
7: Yeah.
6: Yeah, so within the surf lifesaving environment and the swimming, what would you be doing in the water, you know, going out to buoys and coming back, or, you know, just tell us about some of the events.
7: Yeah, so for swimming, there's two really main events, which is the surf race and then the run, swim, run. They're pretty much the same, where you swim out to the buoy and then you swim back. But the run, swim, run, you add a 200-meter run at the start and at the end. So not many people like doing that because it's quite a hard event to be good at, because you've got to be good at running and swimming.
6: Yeah, right. So do you put more effort into your running than you do with your swimming, given that's a strength?
7: Not really. No. I kind of go on the line and hope for the best.
6: Yeah, fair enough. Because, I mean, you'll be fit anyway, right, through your swimming.
7: Yeah, definitely.
6: And then that can obviously translate into your running.
7: Yeah, I try to. East End does some running training, so I try and get there. Yeah.
6: Fair enough. Any other highlights that have happened in the last 12 months?
7: Not really.
6: Okay. Yeah, great. What's coming up then in the next 12 months that you're preparing for?
7: Next 12 months, I've got Aussie Pool Champs coming up in a couple of weeks, and I've also got Pool Champs Nationals coming up.
6: Oh, wow. So what do you have to do to train and work ahead of those events?
7: Because I was out for a little bit because of my health, I really tried to focus on getting my fitness back up and also going back over my technique to try and get it back to where it was.
6: Yeah. Those setbacks, you know, with your health, and you don't have to go into specifics, but, yeah, how do you bounce back from those sort of things?
7: Well, it was really I took a lot of time off because of that, and so I tried really hard to try and get back into it, trying to get back into that motivation and discipline kind of where I'm training every morning. So it's been real hard for me, but I'm trying to get back
6: into
7: cool.
6: it. Yeah, cool. Yeah, that's great. And it makes you stronger, right? And do you feel stronger, like, mentally coming back from those things?
7: Yeah, I do feel a lot stronger mentally coming back. So I've just got to put my head down and train.
6: Yeah, yeah. And there's some really good messages in there for other athletes coming through. What would be some advice you'd give to athletes who may have missed out on a squad or may have had some other setbacks?
7: I wouldn't compare myself to others. Like, I did do that when I was younger, and that was really what put me back, was comparing myself to others and comparing our times, because at this age everyone develops differently, so you've just got to keep putting your head down and keep training hard.
6: The sports psychology sessions that the Future Champions program offers, has that been a big help with all of that?
7: Yeah, that's been really helpful, especially before my races and that, because I get really nervous, so they've been really helping me with that.
6: Yeah. What type of techniques have you taught? Have you learned from that? Have they taught you?
7: They've taught us some breathing patterns to help calm ourselves down, and just some relaxation with our muscles. And there's another one, but I can't remember
6: the No, that's okay. Because in my sport, refereeing, there are ways to move on from things too. Like if we've made a bad decision and then, oh goodness, we've got 50 minutes to go. And, you know, there are triggers that we have been taught to park that and move forward and focus on the next thing you have to do. Is that similar as well?
7: Yeah, it's quite similar. Just like we've gone over some sports psychology things to try and move on after a bad race. Mm. And I've seen that that's really helped.
6: Yeah, great. Excellent. So with those events coming up, what are your timeframes in terms of your training and then the actual events?
7: So a couple of weeks out, the training's really hard, really lots of max efforts, lots of just hard stuff. And then the week before, we narrow down on technique and the little things and just try and not go as hard. Mm. And then when we get there, we'll go over everything again.
6: Yeah, cool.
7: It's a new pool.
6: Yeah, right. You've got a coach, of course?
7: Yeah.
6: Yeah, and what type of support do they give you week to week?
7: They give me a lot of support. So I've got Joel at East End and then Mariano at Aquablades, and they push me really hard, and they focus on technique as well with me and the skills, and just all of that together is really helping my performance.
6: Yeah, fantastic. In terms of outside of your sporting endeavours, any interests in education and potentially what you want to do next year?
7: I will be going to uni, I'm not sure where yet, to do first year health science and then hopefully get into med school.
6: Oh,
7: after
6: really?
7: That.
6: Oh,
7: yeah.
6: Really? Want to be a doctor?
7: Yeah.
6: Oh, wow. Yeah. Any particular area? Because there's so many areas, obviously.
7: I'm keeping my options open, but I was thinking either radiologist or like a trauma doctor.
6: Cool. Cool. What are your favourite subjects at the moment?
7: Chemistry and biology.
6: Yeah. Okay. Yeah. Obviously. Yeah. Brilliant. Hey, awesome to have you in the studio. Thank you so much for coming in. All the very best for the next 12 months and beyond. And good luck for those events coming up a little bit later on.
7: Thank you so much for having me.
6: Yeah, no problems at all. That was Taylan Hickford, part of the Future Champions program at Sport Taranaki, and the fund there administered by the Taranaki Foundation, part of the Steve Coach McKean legacy, which is fantastic. It is 3 minutes to nine. We'll be wrapping up the show in just a moment.
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0: Great New Zealand music from Emerson here on the Most FM as we've just ticked over 9 o'clock. That's the Mad Media time wrapping up the show. All the very best to the netballers. Netball finals day happening up at the TSB Stadium. First game at 12:30 and the final game at 4:30 this afternoon. It looks like Jack is the next for the Wild Pear Kitchen Brunch Show, and we're back next weekend on the Most FM Sports Show, all thanks to Shoe Clinic New Plymouth.
1: I used to do lots of things.

and various shows that promote Kiwi music. So, yeah, some Kiwi music, a bit of electronica, a bit of groove, music that makes you feel like it's okay to be at home and stuck inside on a Saturday morning. It's great weather for radio, and I'm sure many of you would have woken up to the rumble, rattle and roll. I'm not sure exactly what time it was, but it certainly did wake me up with a jolt, and let's hope that it wasn't too severe anywhere else in the North Island. We'll find out about that as the show goes on. But meanwhile, back to the music, because that's what we do. And Juno Oakley is actually a New Zealand muso. He's got a track before it's all over. Before we go to DFAZ out of Canada and Germany with a bit of a ripper called Duck and Cover.

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Tame Impala there on the Wild Pear Brunch Show. That is the moment. Kevin Parker, of course, the main man there out of Australia, Western Australia, actually, I believe. And so many great records, songs, and shows from Tame Impala. Pretty much the cream of the crop for me with Australian music right at the minute. All right, before the break, we heard Duck and Cover from DFAS and opened up with Arjuna Oaks out of New Zealand and a track Before It's All Over. It's 20 past nine, that's Mad Media time as we roll into our Saturday morning. And yes, the quake, about 5.9, so really quite a decent bit of a rumble there. Centred not too far from Taumarunui in eastern Taranaki, and so felt around here quite strongly, more so than any other places. No reports of injury or damage, and that's good. The shaky isles, well, we do get a few, don't we? Okay, heading off into the morning with some music from Gil Scott-Heron now, and an absolute classic from the poet, singer, songwriter, musician, and pretty much acknowledged grandfather of hip-hop, if you like. And his track is The Revolution Will Not Be Televised. And I used to say years ago that if your ordinary man in the street couldn't afford to put gas in the car and buy a meat pie at the shop, they would rise up and rebel against the powers that be. But, yeah, time goes on. I guess I got that wrong, didn't I? Here we go with Gil Scott-Heron.

another Australian track on the Wild Pier Brunch Show this morning. That is from Bondi. It's called Fight for Peace, ironically enough. Before that, a bit of New Zealand flavour with Nathan Haynes joining Dubion on a lovely little piece of electronic music called CPH. We opened up with a classic from Gil Scott-Heron, and that was The Revolution Will Not Be Televised.

Okay, we have a little bit of a technical issue with our B-bars, but we'll get right back into the music now. And it's a track from PJ Harvey, and I don't need to tell you who a track called The Orange Monkey might be dedicated to. Maybe it is, maybe it isn't. And then we go to San Cisco with Rocket Ship.

0: Weekend, the Most FM Saturday Brunch from 9 a.m. till 12 noon. 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

I don't know. It seems like I've got a thing about Aussie music this morning. I'm not sure if that's intentional, but San Cisco there, out of Fremantle, Perth, and Rocket Ships is the track. And before that, PJ Harvey, of course, out of the USA, Orange Monkey. About this time of the morning on the Wild Pear Brunch Show, we have a chat with Cherie from Wild Pear, but she's taking a well-deserved holiday in Queenstown at the moment. Good on you, Cherie. I hope you're lapping up all that the New Zealand's premier tourist destination has to offer. I know there's we've got a lot of mutual friends down there, and it'd be great. It's always a great catch-up visiting the South Island. And just a mention, of course, of the big initiative from the Wild Pear Kitchen over these winter months is, of course, the Coffee Rave. Now, many of you would have seen or heard about the interview that was put on the Seven Sharp show, which runs 7 o'clock every evening on TV1. It was a great little interview, and of course Cherie spoke very well about the concept of the Coffee Rave, which has been selling out, doing good in the neighbourhood, and something a bit different. This trend towards alcohol, drug-free partying is a big trend, and also earlier daytime parties and so forth all over the world. It's happening a lot, but not many people are prepared to put it into a business. So Cherie putting it into Wild Pear Kitchen and making it work really well. Hats off to her. What a great initiative in the city. And, of course, making a lot of people happy early in the morning with their coffee and having a bit of a dance to start their day off. Great stuff indeed. All right, we're back to the music now with Alexander Four is the artist with a track called Dazzling. And then we go to Kelly Boash. These are new tracks to me, and so I imagine they might be new to you, but Kelly Boash's track is called Beautiful Pink Heart, and I'm really liking it at the moment. But first, Dazzling from Alexander Four.

A little bit of sunshine sounds on a rainy day there from the Pimps of Joytime out of the USA. That one called Happy Wave. Quite enjoying that. I hope you like the track from Kelly Boash. The track before was called Beautiful Pink Heart. Really loving that at the moment in terms of a heartfelt love song ballad. It's hard to beat that one. Opened up the little bracket with Alexander 4 and Dazzling. It's coming up to 10 to 10. Gee, the morning's ripping quite along pretty quickly here at the Wild Pear Kitchen. Hope you're enjoying the tunes and having a great start to your Saturday. Despite the weather, we'll have a quick look at the weather a little bit later on in a few minutes, maybe at the top of the hour. Let's go there by way of Santa Gold, a great artist out of the USA, and her track Les Artistes. Before we go, Born in a Taxi from Black Sunshine. And back to Kiwi music with Harry Charles and a recent release called Drift, only on the Wild Pear Kitchen Show on 100.4 The Most FM.

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0: and Harry Charles there with a recent release of his called Drifting, or Drift rather. And yeah, apologies for that little bit of dead air. I went out to feed the parking meter and our automated system decided to stop after the ad break for reasons of its own. But don't blame the equipment, Jack. But meanwhile, out there, it's punitive times. $6 to park your car for a couple of hours. And of course, the CBD is full of empty parking spaces this morning. Seems a little bit OTT and a bit like revenue gathering. While we're on the topic of our council, things of interest in the news. And in Friday's newspaper, the letters to the editor, local creative and well-known photographer Jane Dove Janot wrote into the letters to the editor and asked a couple of questions. One of them was, should a mayor wear his political allegiances on his sleeve as in openly supporting one part of the political spectrum? Now, some of you may remember me from the Ozone Beanstalk Breakfast when I interviewed all the way back to Harry Dienhoven as our mayor. And of course, with all mayors and politicians, some people like them and some people don't. It's a bit of a popularity contest, isn't it, really, politics? Harry Dienhoven, we had Andrew Judd, we had Neil Holdham. Now, Neil perhaps could be the one to be said that he was relatively, well, his political beliefs were never to the fore. Harry Dienhoven died in the wool Labour man, Andrew Judd leaning that way a little bit. Our current mayor, Max Brough, definitely leaning over towards the right and in big support of particularly New Zealand First, I believe, and even to a degree ACT, and kind of not hesitating to say that he supports the idea of Shane Jones, for instance, and his billion-dollar plan to bring oil and gas back with surveys and so forth. Should that be the case? Well, I'll leave that over to you. But the other interesting question that Jane asked was, why is our mayor and his supporters, why are the supporters of the mayor and what you'd call populist, people that support populist politicians, so anti the concept of woke? Now, we hear it a lot, particularly from these particular people I'm talking about, wokesters, woke this and woke that. Now, when the definition of woke is really around thinking that we should do our best for our fellow man, support people in a social welfare sense, be aware of the dangers of climate change and the like, be anti-fascist to a degree. So the question is, what is actually the problem with being woke? Interesting questions there from the letters to the editor in the Daily News. And of course, the Daily News, the best part of it is the part that keeps it local and keeps the news around here in Taranaki, which we don't see in the mainstream media. So great. All right, it's 9 o'clock though, just after. I think it's time we have a quick look at the weather.
1: 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Sun is shining.

as well. And the sun coming out and giving us the big yellow on Monday. So that's something to look forward to. Monday, Tuesday, and even into Wednesday, we get a much improving picture. But for the weekend itself, not so flash. So just time to get on with it. Put your head down and forget about it. Back to the music, of course, because that's what we're all about here at The Most FM. And, of course, the opinions I express while I'm on here at The Most are only mine and nothing to do with The Most FM Trust and the like. All right, we've got music coming to you from the Decky Solo now. That's the track, and the artist is Afroqua.

0: liking that track New to Me, the Cadillac track there from an artist called Levithand, and being mixed up by another artist that I don't know either called Means. Before that, we were listening to Who Runs the Show by Save the Robots, and we opened up the little bracket with Afro Qua and their track Nadeki Solo, a little bit of Afrobeat there for you on the Brunch Show Saturday morning, brought to you by Wild Pear Kitchen. Where you know you can get the healthiest, freshest, and most interesting range of ingredients anywhere in town. And also, of course, supporters of the morning coffee raves. All right, it is 20 past 10 Mad Media time as we go to a...
1: Ladies and gentlemen, a special announcement!
0: Yes, a special announcement. Many sports fans, and particularly rugby fans, will have been happy to hear of the appointment of Conrad Smith, a great rugby brain and, of course, one of our own, ex-pupil of Francis Douglas High School, who went on to be a very, very good midfield All Black, some would say one of the greats in that position of centre, which has been tricky for the All Blacks to fill over recent years. Second five and centre, problematical. These days, going pretty well at the moment, you would think, and the All Blacks going well, but... Conrad Smith about to start his role as head high performance coach with New Zealand Rugby, starting in a few months' time in September. And in the meantime, trying to get his feet under the table and basically bringing his very, very significant intellectual power to the job. So good news for New Zealand Rugby, good news for Conrad Smith, and of course the new version or vision of the All Blacks doing pretty well out of the gate. 3-3, although the first one was a bit of a nail-biter that they easily could have lost. It will all become apparent just where they sit in the 1-2 rankings in the world when they go to the rugby fortresses of South Africa and take on the Bok at home. Interesting times ahead for footy fans and for the All Blacks as well. Great time to be an All Blacks fan, 2026. All right, we're back into the music with Kiwi Music now. And let's go with Astaire, who's a New Zealand African. I believe her heritage is Mozambique or Burundi. She's been around for a few years and putting out great tracks. Here's one of her early ones called Culture Clash. Before we go to recent music from Delaney Davidson, who I believe is playing in town sometime really soon, but I think the tickets at the Fourth Wall Theatre may be sold out for that one. We've got Baby Heavyweight coming up from him. And a new track from Italio Jam called... Love Coming. You're with the Wild Pear Brunch on Saturday morning. Hope it's spinning your wheels.

0: band, Italy, with a rather nice little track there called Love Coming. Before that, Delaney Davidson, Baby Heavyweight, and Astia, both Kiwi tracks, with her track Culture Clash from a few years back.
1: Breaking news.
0: Yes, breaking news. And is it ironic? Is it appropriate? The Royals arrived at the opening for the Commonwealth Games in Glasgow in a mocked-up TARDIS. There's a lot to be taken from that, isn't there? Backwards in time? Frozen in time. Hardly going forward. The Commonwealth Games. I'm very surprised that the Commonwealth Games are still going. I mean, the Commonwealth itself doesn't really exist anymore. Many people would posit the idea that it probably never really existed. The concept of the Commonwealth as a colonial enterprise drawing the colonised countries back towards the original mother country. But the games go on in one form or another. And as we've seen with all these large-scale events, the Olympics, and just recently with the FIFA World Cup, it's hard to keep the general conditions of the world and the politics out of it. But at the moment, the politics are not really playing a part, and the Commonwealth Games are going ahead in Glasgow. Do they create the interest that they used to once create? Do they create the level of competitiveness that makes them worthwhile? Are they inclusive enough? I guess, well, all those questions will put off for another few years while they go ahead in Glasgow. All right, we're back to the music now with Damn Swindle out of the USA and a track of theirs called Call of the Wild. Coming your way also is Freedom from the Ministry of Funk. You're with the Wild Pier Saturday Morning Brunch Show.

0: the Funk Soul Brother is back in the house. That is Mr. Lee Fields there with My World. Before that, we heard Freedom from the Ministry of Funk. They've got some great originals and reworks out and about, if you like the sound of that. And we opened up the bracket with Call of the Wild by Dam Swindle, who've also been around for quite some time out of the USA. It's coming up 10 to 11. The morning just ripping on by here at the Wild Pear Brunch. Here with Jack on the airways for a little bit longer through till midday. And time for a public service announcement. Yes, for any of you thinking of getting in the vehicle and having or needing to or wanting to go somewhere at the moment, roads out of Taranaki a little bit compromised through the weather and the earthquake also playing a part in closing the road between Taumana Nui and Whangamomona, State Highway 43, of course, the Forgotten World Highway, yes, closed at the moment. Awakino Gorge was closed at 9 o'clock this morning. I'm not sure, you might look for an update on that one. They tend to try and get it reopened pretty quickly, the gorge, but it has been compromised, as we know, of late. And the spending curve for that road can't come quickly enough for Taranaki residents. But yeah, if you are thinking of heading out and about, be aware of those road closures, through slips, and a little bit of earthquake damage as well. Okay, let's hear from Bank. This is a New Zealand track, and she features Sinead Harnett on it. It's called Settle. Before we go to a recent track also from someone called Del3 out of Holland, and that is Happy People. So a couple of different tracks coming your way.
1: Not what you say to me. No, it's just the way that you say it to me. So tell me you want me tonight.

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Jacket, we heard Kiwi music from Bank with Settle and a new track from Del 3 out of Holland. That was called Happy People. That was a really nice little slice of sunshine reggae dub, if you like. All right, as we roll into the 11 o'clock hour, big news. This week, WOMAD 27 tickets going on sale right about now. Yes, we don't know the lineup yet, but for many attendees of WOMAD, that's a little bit secondary to the festival itself. It's a reliable, good time here at Pukekura Park and the Bowl of Brooklands in Taranaki. It's so great to have it back after a one-year hiatus. Great work by TAFE to make sure that WOMAD has come back into town and suck up all the sights, sounds and atmosphere of that wonderful 3 days in March that we'll be having next year. And make your way to the ticket stands to make sure you're in attendance. All right, Jamie Liddell now with a little bit of feel good before we go to music from Time Warp Inc. and also Rium. But right now, it's a little bit of feel good from Jamie Liddell on the Wild Pear Breakfast.

The Rolling Melodies of Time Warp Inc. One Anthony Stoupos out of Athens, Greece, and liking that one called Round Melodies. Before that, we heard a Rheum and a bit of Afro called Idealist, and opened up with Jamie Liddell, who we haven't heard much from for a while, I'd have to say, but a little bit of feel good does go a very long way, particularly in the middle of winter. So get it where you can find it. Had a look at the gig guide. Not really very much to talk about on the gig guide this weekend. Shapeshifter in town, and I believe the tickets for that have sold well. But as I say, the biggest thing in the gig guide is the return of WOMAD and tickets being available from that about now. It'll be another couple of months until we start getting info about who will be coming to Pukekura Park in the Bowl of Brooklands for WOMAD 27. All right, let's kick on with more music from Alice Russell now. And the track is Hurry On before we go to Al Escobar with Tighten Up and Disclosure out of the UK, and back to Afro Styles with Ultimatum here on the Saturday Morning Wild Pear Brunch Show. Get on down there for your Inca Cafe coffee and the healthiest food in town.

and I do love the work of Disclosure. The English brothers have been around for quite a few years now, and that's from a couple of years back where they brought the Afrobeat style into their house sets, predominantly a house music act. We opened up with Alice Russell with Hurry On. Now, she's also been in the game for many years. And yeah, in the middle of a bit of Jamie Liddell. Was it? Oh, either way. About 30 minutes or so to the top of the hour. Midday, hope you're enjoying your morning here in Ngamutu Taranaki, the greatest little province, the best in the West, you'd have to say. The weather might not be on our side this weekend, but it gets good again and we can expect sunshine coming through again. Monday or Tuesday, the Stratford Mountain Club informs us that snow has fallen on the mountain, but not enough to run the little ski field up there, which gives a lot of people fun on the days that they do get it open. So fingers crossed that sometime over the winter we might get a few days out of it. But climate change seems to mean that there are fewer of those days available and you have to go further south to get the real deal. Okay, let's back into the tunes now. Let's hear from Oscar Medco with a track called On the Ground, and then we're going to go to the girls of the internet out of the USA with Carry On.

Make Me Nervous by Disco Steps. Here at 22 midday, that is Mad Media time, here with the Wild Pair Brunch for a little bit longer, and Jack on the airwaves this morning. We open up the little bracket with On the Ground by Oscar Metke. And in the middle there, the girls of the internet, who I've been rating for quite some time, and a new track from them called Carry On, which I'm loving that one. So yeah, hope you've been enjoying the mix of tunes this morning. A little bit different, quite a few of them out of what I've been listening to in my new files, if you like. And yeah, into a sort of slightly different area of sound. The kind that interests me, I guess, electronica. All right, speaking of electronica, here's Mr. Paul Kalkbrenner with a very nice tickle up of the classic from Tears for Fears. And that is, of course, Mad World, released in the 80s, and never more appropriate than right about now. Also tracks coming your way from Troy Kingy. We'll go a bit Kiwi-ish with Troy Kingy and Trugani straight after this one from Paul Kalkbrenner and Tears for Fears.

0: blessed love and greetings. I am Drew Lux. I come to bring you a studio kind of cloudy. Yes. 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From coast to coast, from pillar to post. 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
2: Jago enganya, moye gali, walo gaya. Panjalan.

And the beautiful voice and songwriting ability of Mr. Troy Kingi there with Trugani off one of his earlier records. Of course, famous in New Zealand, perhaps one of the most creative musicians working in New Zealand at the moment, with his 10 albums in 10 years project, which is coming to fruition. I believe he's on about album 8 or 9, and he's crossed a lot of boundaries and thresholds. He's done a rock sort of grunge album recorded in the Mojave Desert with the likes of the Stone Temple Pilots. He's done a soul record. He's done a funk record, Shake That Skinny Ass All The Way to Zygotron, which is perhaps one of my favourites out of the pantheon of great music by Troy Kingi, a real renaissance man. All right, that's just about a wrap from me this morning. I hope you've enjoyed the tunes coming your way on the Wild Pear Brunch Show Saturday. Was it July the 25th, the month ripping along? Snow bunnies will be pleased that all this weather is dumping snow over at Ruapehu. So time to dust off the gear and perhaps get some proper runs in for the first time this season. Good luck with that. And meanwhile, great music coming your way all day here, today and tomorrow. Sunday, of course, the great day for hosted shows from morning till evening time. Today you're back with the programming soon. We're going to go out with Thievery Corporation and Sound the Alarm before we hit up a most classic with Talk Talk and Living in Another World. And word on the wire is that Talk Talk are recording new music for the first time in decades as well. It's funny how people come out of the woodwork after a long hiatus. So enjoy your Saturday, whatever's coming up for you, and keep it locked and loaded on 100.4 The Most FM. 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